is crazy, but I'm in love. I spread my wings and then I'll fly all around the city. The world's my sweet potato pie, and I'm sitting mighty pretty. I sweep out the stars, chase that old moon, fall in the bed, I'm in a tune.

There'll be bluebirds over the white cliffs of Dover tomorrow, just you wait and see. There'll be love and laughter and peace ever after tomorrow when the world is free. The shepherd will tend his sheep, the valley will bloom again, and Jimmy will go to sleep in his own little room again. There'll be bluebirds over the white cliffs of Dover tomorrow, just

White Cliffs of Dover, and this was actually, it came out in the late 1930s when Britain was being bombarded every day by the Germans and the Luftwaffe, and this is the song that they sang, Dover, of course, is England, and it's the... RFL

But you're bound to conclude upon reflection. There's no reason you should give a damn.

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Very soon you'll forget your heartache. When you have breakfast,

0: Repeat after me, please. Leçon numéro 3. Lesson number 3. Where is Brian? John is in the kitchen. Where is my umbrella?
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If I start to scream, the snow buries the sound. I slip on the ice that covers the ground.

Now that was about as much energy as a newborn baby. Jesus, Lord. High tone places as loud as you can get it. Let's start it all over again.

calls I John Grigion? Who dares the Orisha? It never wrong. Obatala, Elegua, Ogunyomaya, Shango Oshumoya, Seven African Power. Shadows rule the spirit kingdom. The meat world don't know when we come. Once the throne was high on Babylon, no one could see where we were coming from. Black cat bone from the seven sister bayou. Dead man's hand, crawling gator tooth. Coffin nail from the barren psalmody. Gator in his coffin, sex and death in

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There'll be love and laughter and peace ever after tomorrow when the world is free. The shepherd will tend his sheep, the valley will bloom again, and Jimmy will go to sleep in his own little room again. There'll be bluebirds over the white cliffs of Dover tomorrow.

White Cliffs of Dover, and this was actually, it came out in the late 1930s when Britain was being bombarded every day by the Germans and the Luftwaffe, and this is the song that they sang, Dover forces England. And

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Electrically, they keep the baseball score. And the beat goes on. 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

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Why be afraid of it, honey? By not doing it, let's close our eyes and make our own paradise. 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